0: Perspectives. Steve Witkoff and Jared Kushner travelled to Ukraine to meet with Volodymyr Zelensky following talks with Vladimir Putin in Moscow. There's been no breakthrough in the talks, but Witkoff says there were positive signs.
1: It was a delightful trip. I would say that we've had very meaningful discussion, substantive, important.
0: Officials from Ukraine, Europe and America will hold further discussions in the near future. The top United Nations official in Nepal has launched an emotional appeal for international aid amid the ongoing fallout from deadly flooding. More than 5,000 people, including 36 Australians, remain missing in the disaster, and the official death toll is close to 1,400. The UN says communities are still struggling to comprehend the scale of the devastation. The Albanese government will release draft legislation which would give social media users the ability to switch off algorithms which control the content on their feeds. The eSafety Commissioner would be given more power and tech companies fined $100 million if they breach the rules. It's the next layer of a suite of measures which started rolling out in December last year. And Nicole Kidman's opened up about parenting, saying her daughters know she's their mum first and friend second. She says her role is to mentor, guide and be a safe place for them. Nicole and daughter Faith made a surprise appearance at a Sydney fan screening of Practical Magic 2.
2: Tick off your morning to-do list at BP with barista coffee and breakfast snacks. Turn into BP and it's tick. Done.
0: Updating sport, Jesse Hogan has reportedly passed a medical test at Collingwood, the Coleman medal winner leaving the Giants. North Melbourne, Melbourne and Carlton are the last three undefeated clubs at the AFLW after round four. And at the US Tennis Open, Aryna Sabalenka has cruised through to the quarterfinals with a straight sets win. She says she's not focusing on what the results at the major could mean for her position as world number one.
3: It's guessing. It's like if. I feel like for me, I just focusing on myself, and I'm just trying to bring my best tennis every time I'm competing out there and basically fight for it.
4: Smooth weather.
0: Mostly sunny today, tops of 23, partly cloudy tomorrow, 22. Looking further ahead, mostly sunny on Wednesday, 23, partly cloudy on Thursday, 25. And that's the latest on Smooth.
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0: The Bee Gees bringing the feel good to our Monday morning on Smooth Perth. Great to have your company. It's Kelly Golding here, heading for 23 in Perth today, up to 25 again by Thursday and Friday. What a week it's going to be. Hope yours is off to a nice start. We'll check those roads for the school run, then Mary next.
1: Perth's traffic on Smooth.
2: A crash on Reid Highway westbound at Marmion Avenue, Kareen, blocking the right turn lane. Breakdown on the Mitchell Freeway northbound at Stephenson Avenue, Osborne Park, blocking the right lane. Breakdown cleared for the Mitchell Freeway northbound after Warwick Road and Duncraig. It's slow on the Mitchell inbound, Woodfords Avenue to Reid Highway and Hutton Street to Power Street. The Quinana Freeway busy, Axel Road to Rowley Road and Farrington Road to Leach Highway. Tonkin Highway under speed northbound from Kelvin Road to Hale Road and southbound Reid Highway. Rowe Highway slow northbound, Nicholson Road and at Tonkin Highway. That's the latest traffic on Smooth FM Perth.
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0: It's the More Music Breakfast on Smooth Perth. Hi, Kelly Golding here this morning. Great to have your company. Hope you had a nice weekend. Good Father's Day yesterday, celebrating. Nice lunch somewhere. Thinking of you too, if it's a tricky day to get through. News is next. Kylie on the way after 8:30.
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15: Well,

0: That's traffic on Smooth.
1: A crash on Reid Highway westbound at Marmion Avenue, Kareen, blocking the right turn lane. Also a breakdown on the Kwinana Freeway southbound before Canning Highway, Como, blocking the left lane where the motorist changed your tyre. Take care on approach. And a breakdown on the Mitchell Freeway northbound at Stevenson Avenue, Osborne Park, blocking the right lane. And a traffic hazard with debris on Tonkin Highway southbound at Stockwest Road in Bullsbrook with a truck strap in the left lane. Slow on the Mitchell inbound, Hepburn Avenue to Reid Highway and Hutton Street to Power Street. The Kwinana Freeway busy, Ankerton Road to Rowley Road and Farrington Road to Mount Hare Bridge. That's the latest traffic on Smooth FM Perth.
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2: Good morning, I'm Melanie Scott. The Communications Minister, Annika Wells, is confident Labor's proposed digital duty of care laws will get through Parliament. The government will release its long-awaited legislation, which aims to give the online safety watchdog greater powers to enforce the under-16 social media ban. Annika Wells has told Today social media companies will also be slugged with fines of more than $100 million if they fail to remove harmful content from their sites.
3: All of these laws will be subject to parliamentary scrutiny, as you would expect. This is about, for adults, illegal content online, and for Australian kids, it's about serious harms and harms, psychosocial harms.
2: Youth detention workers are taking further industrial action this morning amid a rise in attacks. In the last week alone, there have been 14 reported serious staff assaults. Action will begin from 7 o'clock and will range from 1 to 12 hours across the entire week. Veterans will lay down their medals in front of Parliament House today to protest changes to allied health services. The federal government wants to bring in a $5,000 annual cap on allied health treatment. Former Navy clearance diver John Armfield says they want the cap scrapped altogether.
4: Depending on the moment in the veteran's life, that $5,000 will not endure, will not last when the veteran's in a critical moment.
2: 36 Australians are still missing as recovery efforts continue after the devastating floods in Nepal. More than 5,000 people remain unaccounted for, while the official death toll is close to 1,400. Five people have been killed in a cargo plane crash at Miami International Airport. The aircraft overshot the runway on landing. And Kylie's back home and getting ready to light up the AFL Grand Final. The 20-minute show promises next-level visuals, big dance routines and plenty of surprises with official AFL Kylie merch dropping Grand Final week.
5: Tick off your morning to-do list at BP with barista coffee and breakfast snacks. Turn into BP and it's tick done.
2: Updating sport, Zach Merritt will meet with new Essendon coach Mark McVeigh in the coming days to determine his future. The former Bombers skipper is expected to again request a trade to Hawthorn. And Oscar Piastri had to settle for fifth at the Italian Grand Prix won by Kimi Antonelli, the Mercedes driver coming from 19th on the grid in his home race. Piastri says he's pretty happy with the result, finishing just behind teammate Lando Norris.
6: It was a tough battle for sure, I think. We both seemed pretty even, especially in the last few laps, so it was definitely challenging to know when to use your battery, when not to, and I think we saw a good battle. You know, from my point of view, I thought it was good racing.
0: Smooth weather.
2: Mostly sunny today, tops of 23, partly cloudy tomorrow, 22. Looking further ahead, mostly sunny on Wednesday, 23, partly cloudy on Thursday, 25. And that's the latest on Smooth.
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0: Great song for the drive into work this morning or the school run. Adele setting fire to the rain. Perhaps you've just done school drop-off, heading out for coffee with the girls this morning for Monday. Nice way to do it. It is Kelly Golding here with the More Music Breakfast Show on the Smooth Perth. Irene Cara's Flashdance on the way next, heading for 23 in Perth today.
1: Perth's traffic on Smooth.
2: Crash on Reid Highway westbound at Marmion Avenue, Kareen, blocking the right turn lane with ambulance and towies on site. Also a breakdown on the Kwinana Freeway southbound before Canning Highway and Como, blocking the left lane with a motorist changing a tyre, and a traffic hazard with debris on Tonkin Highway southbound at Stockwest Road and Bullsbrook, truck strap in the left lane. A breakdown cleared from the Mitchell Freeway northbound at Stevenson Avenue, Osborne Park. So on the Mitchell, Burns Beach Road, Hepburn Avenue to Reid Highway and Hutton Street to Power Street inbound, the Kwinana, Ankestall Road to Rolly Road, Farrington Road to Mount Hurry Bridge and at Mill Point Road. That's the latest traffic on Smooth FM Perth.

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1: Perth's traffic on Smooth.
17: A crash on Reid Highway westbound at Marmion Avenue, Kareen, blocking the right turn lane with ambulance and towies on site. Traffic hazard with debris on Tonkin Highway south and at Stockwest Road, Bullsbrook, with a truck scrap in the left lane. And breakdown cleared from the Kwinana Freeway southbound before Canning Highway in Como. Also breakdown cleared from the Mitchell Freeway northbound at Stevenson Avenue in Osborne Park. It's looking slow on the Mitchell inbound at Burns Beach Road and Hepburn Avenue to Reid Highway, also at Vincent Street, Kwinana Busy, Rowley Road, Farrington Road to Mount Hervey Bridge and at Millpoint Road. That's the latest traffic on Smooth FM Perth.
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14: Good morning, I'm Melanie Scott. Labor has shot down One Nation's proposed changes to superannuation, claiming it will destroy people's retirement savings. The minor party has unveiled a new policy which would allow renters and mortgage holders to access their super early to help with cost of living pressures. But Federal Treasurer Jim Chalmers says it would put more pressure on the pension system.
18: This is exactly why One Nation poses an unacceptable and dangerous risk to Australian workers. This will make Australians worse off, not better off, in retirement.
14: Five people have died in a cargo plane crash at Miami International Airport, which has forced the closure of all runways at the airport. The Amazon cargo plane overshot the runway and burst into flames, collecting several cars on a nearby road. Parts of Queensland are facing significant bushfire threats with temperatures set to soar over spring. Several blazes are still burning in Ipswich and the Lockyer Valley, with residents advised to stay informed on changing conditions. A total fire ban remains in place in both councils. The Albanese government will release draft legislation to enhance current social media laws. Under the plan, tech giants that fail to remove harmful material from their platform will face $100 million fines. The proposed laws would also give users the ability to opt out of algorithms which control their social media feed. And a world-first spit test has developed in Australia to detect fatty liver disease. Scientists hope the test will catch liver damage before it turns deadly. The condition affects 30% of people in the country over the age of 50.
19: Tick off your morning to-do list at BP with barista coffee and breakfast snacks. Turn into BP and it's tick done.
14: Updating sport, North Melbourne, Melbourne and Carlton are the last three undefeated clubs in the AFLW after round four. Sydney is expected to provide an update today on Callum Mills' knee injury. It's feared the captain ruptured his ACL in the win over Brisbane. And Arsenal came from 1-0 down to beat Chelsea 2-1 in the English Premier League, while Everton scored in the 96th minute to secure a 2-2 draw with Manchester United.
5: Smooth weather.
14: Mostly sunny today, tops of 23, partly cloudy tomorrow, 22. Looking further ahead, mostly sunny on Wednesday, 23, partly cloudy on Thursday, 25. And that's the latest on Smooth.
20: I certainly hope that first weekend of spring went well for you. Hello, it's Ty Frost. Welcome to your Feel Good Work Day. Doing everything I can to take the edge off your Monday with Paul Simon now.
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But when his drinking, lusting, and his hunger for power became known to more and more people, the demands to do something about

0: There's a nice soft landing into our Monday morning with Cyndi Lauper. Time after time at Smooth FM with more music and less talk. Very nice to have you here. Have you had a good weekend? Have you caught up with some friends? Always good to catch up with those ones that can make you laugh. It's always good. I got more chance to get on for you as you get settled into the workday. 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

0: 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Very nice to have you listening. Lots of great tunes to get you settled into the day, which I'll get back to after the news update next at Smooth.
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2: Cheers. Perth's traffic on Smooth.
3: An earlier crash has cleared. Reed Highway westbound at Marmion Avenue and traffic flowing well. Mitchell Freeway southbound is slow at Reed Highway. Kanana Freeway looking good both directions. Graham Farmer Freeway at speed. Same for Northbridge Tunnel. It's moving fine both ways. Hassle free for Tonkin Highway and Roe Highway. Looking fairly clear for your run through the CBD and also the metro area. Not too bad heading towards the airport and DFO. And roadworks continue. Stevenson Avenue southbound around Cedric Street and Mitchell Freeway through Innaloo again this evening. That's the latest traffic on Smooth FM Perth.
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4: With your 10 o'clock news headlines, good morning, I'm Emma Duxbury. The Communications Minister is confident Labor's proposed digital duty of care laws will get through Parliament. The government will release its long-awaited legislation, which aims to give the online safety watchdog greater powers to enforce the under-16 social media ban. Annika Wells has told Today social media companies will also be slugged with fines of more than $100 million if they fail to remove harmful content from their sites.
5: All of these laws will be subject to parliamentary scrutiny, as you would expect. This is about, for adults, illegal content online, and for Australian kids, it's about serious harms and harms, psychosocial harms.
4: The parents of murdered Australian brothers Callum and Jake Robinson are heading to Mexico to face the men accused of killing their sons as their trial begins. The boys and their American friend Carter Rode were killed during a camping and surfing trip in April 2024. Their bodies were later discovered at the bottom of a well with gunshot wounds. Labor has raised concerns about One Nation's plan to give us more access to our superannuation. The proposal would allow renters and mortgage holders to divert a quarter of their future super contributions into take-home pay. But the government says the changes would destroy people's retirement savings. Veterans have laid down their service medals outside federal parliament, pushing back against changes to allied health services. The federal government's bringing in a $5,000 annual cap on allied health treatment. Five people have been killed in a cargo plane crash at Miami International Airport. The Amazon aircraft overshot the runway on landing and collected a few cars as it ran over a busy road. And new research has found one in three Australian fathers don't take parental leave because they believe it would put their career at risk. Updating sport, Geelong will hit the training paddock today as they begin preparations for their semi-final clash against Fremantle in Perth on Friday night. The Crows will also train as they look ahead to Saturday night's semi against Brisbane at the Gabba. Jesse Hogan has reportedly passed a medical test at Collingwood, the Coleman medal winner leaving the Giants. At the US Open, Carlos Alcaraz has claimed a straight sets win over American Tommy Paul to advance to the men's quarterfinals. World number one Aryna Sabalenka cruised through to the women's quarters. And Kimi Antonelli has taken out the Italian Grand Prix, Oscar Piastri finishing fifth.
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4: Mostly sunny today, heading for tops of 23 degrees. Partly cloudy tomorrow with highs of 22. Blue skies on Wednesday with a few clouds about on Thursday. And that's the latest on Smooth.
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0: The amazing Tina Arena, Sorrento Moon at Smooth with more music and less talk. 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

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If you feel good workday at Smooth FM, I particularly enjoyed Aretha Franklin and Freeway of Love. So much soul. Final hour of our Monday morning. Yeah, it is flying, isn't it? We'll get to the afternoon real soon here at Smooth FM. 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
4: Perth's traffic on Smooth.
5: Good morning. Getting some delays now northbound through Welshpool on Roe Highway. If you're heading the other way through Jandakot towards Kwinana Freeway, that's all good. No delays on the freeway out of the city as you head down towards Millpoint Road and South Terrace. No major dramas around the CBD. Some debris has now been cleared from Mitchell Freeway, the northbound on-ramp from Cedric Street, Innaloo, so there's no hold-ups there. You'll get some congestion for Reed Highway through those lights, Erindale Road, Balcatta. Traffic's moving easy both ways through Greenmount on Great Eastern Highway. That's the latest traffic on Smooth FM Perth.
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6: Good morning, I'm Melanie Scott with your 11 o'clock headlines. Hundreds of thousands of travellers are stranded across Indonesia after volcanic ash shut down eight airports. More than 1,500 flights have been delayed, with services to and from Sydney among those affected. Authorities hope to reopen airports today. Labor argues One Nation's superannuation changes would destroy people's retirement savings. The minor party's proposal would allow renters and mortgage holders to divert a quarter of their future super contributions to take-home pay. Veterans will lay down their service medals outside federal parliament as they campaign against changes to allied health services. The federal government is installing a $5,000 annual cap on allied health treatment. The trial of the deaths of Perth brothers Jake and Callum Robinson and their American friend begins in Mexico this week, with the victims' parents set to attend. Deborah and Martin Robinson say being in court is the last thing they can do for their sons. Western Australian Minister Rhys Whitby says hearing the evidence will be harrowing.
7: It's very brave of them to be there for the trial, but obviously they need to be there. My thoughts are with them. It's going to be quite a harrowing experience for them to hear the evidence and to sit through that, but I think they want to be there for their boys and to see justice is done, and we all hope that justice is done.
6: The latest data suggests Australia could be short of more than 900,000 construction workers by 2035. Master Builders Australia believes activating three priority areas of reform would decrease the shortage by 39,000. And the RACQ is urging drivers to fill up as prices are tipped to rise again. Regular unleaded prices could exceed to $2.30 due to ongoing global conflict and inflation. Experts say fuel companies could be raising prices as an attempt to reinstate the unleaded price cycle. Updating sport, North Melbourne great Drew Petrie says the club made the right decision to sack Alistair Clarkson. President Sonia Hood says the club is looking for a modern coach. Jesse Hogan reportedly passed a medical test at Collingwood, the Coleman medal winner, leaving the Giants. And at the US Tennis Open, Carlos Alcaraz has downed Tommy Paul in straight sets to move into the quarterfinals of his first major back from injury. Women's number one Aryna Sabalenka cruised through her match.
4: Smooth weather.
6: Mostly sunny today with tops of 23, partly cloudy tomorrow, 22, mostly sunny Wednesday, cloudy on Thursday. And that's the latest on Smooth.
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21: Perth's traffic on Smooth.
0: Into the afternoon we go. It's not looking too bad on the roads. There are some minor delays with a crash reported now. Berrigan Drive at the Carroll Avenue roundabout in Jandakot. No real holdups through Jandakot on Kwinana Freeway. Looks good out of the city too as you head down towards Mill Point Road. No major problems around the CBD. You got a nice run on Mitchell Freeway through Guelph and Osborne Park. A bit of congestion for Reed Highway through Erindale Road, Balcatta, and slowing on Tonkin Highway with some congestion through Wattle Grove at Hale Road and Welshpool Road East. That's the latest traffic on Smooth FM Perth.
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0: Afternoon, I'm Heidi Tiltons. The peak body for super fund members is warning One Nation's plan to boost the take-home pay of renters and mortgage holders could leave Australians worse off. The policy would allow eligible workers to redirect a quarter of their future compulsory super contributions into their pay packet for up to 3 years. But Super Members Council Chief Misha Schubert says dipping into retirement savings to tackle cost of living pressures is a terrible idea.
1: That would make Australians dramatically poorer by retirement. It would lose you those a big chunk of those compounding investment returns. It would push more people then onto the age pension, and that would mean a greater bill for taxpayers, and it risks pushing interest rates even higher.
0: Aussie travellers are caught up in major flight disruptions after a volcano erupted in Indonesia. Around 170,000 passengers have been affected after volcanic ash forced 8 airports to suspend operations, including Jakarta's main international airport. Qantas has cancelled services to and from Jakarta, including flights from Sydney and Melbourne. There are fears the death toll could rise after an Amazon cargo plane overshot a runway in Miami. The Boeing 767 crossed a road, slammed into several vehicles and burst into flames after arriving from Puerto Rico. 5 people have died while 3 of the injured remain in a critical condition as investigators work to determine what caused the crash. Hundreds of workers have been stood down by collapsed Sydney property giant Bathler Group as administrators scramble to secure an emergency lifeline. The developer owes creditors around $3.4 billion, with a small group of lenders now discussing a loan to keep the administration running while thousands of unfinished homes hang in the balance. And Madonna and Charlie XCX appear to be teasing a mystery collaboration. Madonna has posted a video saying she's thinking about Charlie, prompting Charlie to reply that she's got something she wants to talk about. Updating sport, and Australia has named its 16-man squad for the upcoming test tour of South Africa. Marnus Labuschagne has been spared the axe, retaining his spot, with selectors also naming all-rounder Cooper Connolly in an extended squad. Zach Merritt is keeping the door ajar to remaining at Essendon. The former Bombers captain will meet with new coach Mark McVeigh in the coming days to determine his future. And at the US Tennis Open, Carlos Alcaraz was too good for Tommy Paul, while Francis Tiafoe beat Daniil Medvedev in straight sets.
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0: Mostly sunny this afternoon. Temperatures dropping to 10 degrees tonight. A partly cloudy day tomorrow with a top of 22. Looking further ahead, mostly sunny on Wednesday before cloud increases on Thursday. And that's the latest on Smooth.
3: If you just glanced up at the clock, yep, time for a bit of a break. 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Here's Shania Twain.

0: lovely song from Leanne Rimes at Smooth FM. How do I live? G'day, it's Ty. Even if you're still at your desk at the moment, I certainly hope the browser window you have open has nothing to do with work. 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

0: 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Karen Prater in next. 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
2: Perth's traffic on Smooth.
3: G'day, we'll check your roads again. Looking quite good on all the majors. Slowing northbound through Hazelmere on Roe Highway if you're heading towards Great Eastern Highway Bypass. Kwinana Freeway slowing northbound through Rolly Road. Southbound on the freeway, that's all cleared at this stage. Millpoint Road down towards South Terrace. Some delays for Mitchell Freeway heading inbound Mount Hawthorne through Leaderville. Looking good on Graham Farmer Freeway. No delays for the Northbridge Tunnel. And traffic's moving well through Redcliffe and around Bayswater on Tonkin Highway. That's the latest traffic on Smooth FM Perth.
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0: afternoon, I'm Heidi Tiltons. There are fears Labor's proposed social media laws go too far and could censor the internet. The federal government is preparing to release draft legislation which would give users greater control over what content they see. But Liberal leader Angus Taylor has stopped short of backing the reforms.
1: We are deeply worried about censoring by the minister. We see that what the big tech companies do at times is unconscionable, but frankly, letting this minister or the government or the Prime Minister control my algorithms or anyone's algorithms, well, there's a lot of questions to answer in that.
0: One Nation is being accused of fueling inflation with its plan to let workers use some of their super to pay rent or mortgages. Barnaby Joyce says redirecting a quarter of compulsory contributions would ease cost of living pressures, but Treasurer Jim Chalmers says it would drain super balances, putting more pressure on the pension system.
2: This is exactly why One Nation poses an unacceptable and dangerous risk to Australian workers. This will make Australians worse off, not better off, in retirement.
0: People who plot gangland murders could face life behind bars under a major crackdown on Sydney's escalating underworld war. The Minns government is proposing tougher laws targeting those who organise and order killings, even if the murder never takes place. Police would also get greater powers to restrict suspected crime figures and crack encrypted phones and devices. Aussie travellers are being warned of more flight disruption as volcanic ash continues to cause chaos across Indonesia. Around 170,000 passengers have already been affected, with more than 1,500 flights delayed or cancelled. Qantas has suspended its Jakarta services, with further cancellations possible as the volcano remains active. And Ariana Grande has broken another Billboard record, overtaking Rihanna. Her latest hit, Hate That I Made You Love Me, has topped the pop airplay chart, meaning each of Ariana's last seven studio albums has now produced a number one. Updating sport, and Marnus Labuschagne has received a show of faith from selectors included in the 16-player squad for the South Africa series starting later this month. Cooper Connolly, Matthew Kuhneman and Michael Nisa are also named. The series will mark the first time Australia's test side has returned to South Africa since the infamous 2018 ball tampering saga. Geelong has held a light training session this morning as they prepare for their semi-final against Fremantle in Perth. It comes after the Cats extended their winning streak over the weekend to 7 with a victory over Carlton. And Aussie Oscar Piastri has finished 5th at the Italian Grand Prix, which was taken out by Kimi Antonelli.
3: Smooth weather.
0: Mostly sunny this afternoon. Temperatures dropping to 10 degrees tonight. A partly cloudy day tomorrow with a top of 22. Looking further ahead, mostly sunny on Wednesday before cloud increases on Thursday. And that's the latest on Smooth.
4: Thank you so much, Ty. G'day, it's Karen in again this week, taking care of our promise of more music and less talk. Plenty of feel-good songs to play, including this one from Boy Meets Girl, Waiting for a Star to Fall.

0: More music and less talk on Smooth with Mark Cohn, Walking in Memphis, and UB40 Red Red Wine. G'day, it's Karen, keeping it light and bright with plenty of feel-good songs. We'll hear from Denise Williams, Let's Hear It for the Boys shortly, plus Bruno Mars, I Just Might.
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0: Oh, we love playing more music and less talk that feels good on Smooth. Hello, it's Karen. We'll catch up with Heidi for a quick news update. And then more music and less talk continues with the Bee Gees after 2 o'clock and some ABBA not too far away.
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9: Good afternoon. There's delays with a crash on Kwinana Freeway southbound, blocking the centre lane after Bilia Drive. Atwell Towing is on site. Traffic slowing up from just after Berrigan Drive. Further south, an ambulance is attending a medical episode on the freeway southbound before Russell Road. The right lane is closed there. Breakdown has now been cleared, so there's no hold-ups. Mitchell Freeway southbound before Vincent Street, Leaderville. Looking okay on Tonkin Highway, north and southbound around the airport. It's quite heavy northbound Welshpool Road through to Hale Road in Wattle Grove. That's the latest traffic on Smooth FM Perth.
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0: Good afternoon, I'm Heidi Tiltons. One Nation is defending its plan to let workers redirect some of their super towards rent or mortgage payments. Under the policy, workers could access around a quarter of their compulsory contributions for up to 3 years with the money taxed at a lower rate. One Nation MP Barnaby Joyce says it would provide much needed relief for households under financial pressure.
1: We need to make sure in a cost of living crisis that we keep people in their home. What we are doing here is giving people back some of their own money from the future, not taking it out of their current balance. Superannuation is not a national asset, it's individuals' asset. Private people own it.
0: Qantas flights to and from Jakarta remain suspended, with passengers being warned the disruption could continue. Volcanic ash has forced Jakarta's main airport to remain closed until at least tonight. Qantas says its Sydney and Melbourne services will only resume when conditions allow. More than 1 million students, parents and teachers have been caught up in a major cyber attack on education platform MathSpace. Names, email addresses and usernames were among the data stolen, but the company insists passwords and student learning data was not exposed. Criminal gang members who plan a murder could face life behind bars under new laws being introduced to New South Wales Parliament. The crackdown would also allow restrictions to be placed on suspected organised crime figures and create new offences targeting online platforms used to arrange serious crimes. And Bad Bunny is officially halfway to the coveted EGOT. The Puerto Rican superstar has added his first Emmy to his 6 Grammy Awards for his record-breaking Super Bowl halftime show. He now only needs an Oscar and a Tony to complete the set. Updating sport, and the AFL is putting strict new limits on contact training as it steps up efforts to protect players from concussion and repeated head knocks. From the upcoming pre-season, clubs will initially be restricted to 120 minutes of contact work a week, with only half of that allowed to be high intensity. NRL boss Peter Volandis has revealed talks are well advanced for a global round in Asia. The league is reportedly exploring Hong Kong and Japan after the success of its Las Vegas expansion. And Australia's singles campaign at the US Open may be over, but Storm Hunter and Ellen Perez are still flying the flag in the women's doubles.
2: Smooth weather.
0: Mostly sunny this afternoon. Temperatures dropping to 10 degrees tonight. A partly cloudy day tomorrow with a top of 22. Looking further ahead, mostly sunny on Wednesday before cloud increases on Thursday. And that's the latest on Smooth.
3: We're here to play more music and less talk for your feel-good workday. Hi, it's Karen. Really glad to have you here as we get ready to play the Bangles. Manic Monday soon. And Mark Ronson and Amy Winehouse, we love this. It's Valerie's.

0: Doesn't that bring all the feel-good vibes? It stars on 54, if you could read my mind on Smooth. I really appreciate you having us on today. It's Karen, looking forward to getting straight into Belinda Carlisle for more music and less talk after this.
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0: So good. We're playing more music and less talk on Smooth. Hello, it's Karen. You might be in the car getting ready to collect the kids from school. We'll check the latest on the roads in a sec, and then we'll continue our feel-good workday.
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4: Perth's traffic on Smooth.
5: There is a crash in Cloverdale, Leach Highway, eastbound at Tonkin Highway. The left lane's blocked, towing services on site. Be mindful. Freeway northbound, a few cars in the city and approaching Reed Highway. Freeway southbound, building from the city out to Mill Point Road. Bealia Drive, through to Russell Road and after Rowley Road as well. And night works tonight, Stevenson Avenue closed southbound between Cedric Street and Mitchell Freeway in Innaloo from 7 a.m. tonight through to 5 a.m. tomorrow morning. And the same thing happening every night until Friday, the 18th of September. And that's the latest traffic on Smooth FM Perth.
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0: Good afternoon, I'm Heidi Tiltons. Communications Minister Annika Wells says Australians should have greater control over what social media platforms show them. Under Labor's proposed tougher laws, users would be able to opt out of algorithms that determine what appears in their feeds. Minister Wells has told Parliament she hopes the Digital Duty of Care Bill is passed this week.
1: The Coalition and the Greens political party must now put politics aside, put parents before platforms, and pass this urgent bill by the end of this week.
0: Qantas is yet to resume flights to and from Jakarta as volcanic ash continues to cause major disruptions across Indonesia. The airline says services will only restart when conditions are safe, warning further cancellations are possible. Around 170,000 passengers have been affected across Indonesia, while Qantas flights to Bali remain unaffected. Parliament has paused to pay tribute to the people of Nepal and China 12 days on from the deadly flood. 36 Australians remain unaccounted for after the disaster, with specialist drone teams on the ground helping with the search effort. The superannuation industry is warning One Nation's plan to boost take-home pay could come at the expense of retirement savings. The minor party wants workers to be able to access one quarter of their super contributions each pay cycle to help cover rent or mortgage costs. But Mary Delahunty from the Association of Superannuation Funds says the policy is irresponsible.
2: The economics of this don't work. But I can understand we want to help people, but don't try and help them by robbing from their retirement savings.
0: And Macklemore is facing calls to be dumped from Ed Sheeran's US tour. A pro-Israel group has launched a petition after the rapper repeatedly declared Free Palestine while opening for Sheeran in New Jersey. Updating sport, and Adelaide has escaped Saturday night's elimination final without any injuries as the club now turns its focus to this Saturday night's semi against Brisbane. Geelong is also trained to hit a Friday night semi-final against Fremantle in Perth. The San Francisco 49ers have had their first practice at Melbourne's Amy Park ahead of Friday morning's season kickoff against the LA Rams. And national cricket selectors have stuck with struggling batsman Marnus Labuschagne for next month's three-test tour of South Africa. All-rounder Cooper Connolly has been added to the squad.
3: Smooth weather.
0: Mostly clear skies tonight. Temperatures dropping to 10 degrees. A partly cloudy day tomorrow with a top of 22. Looking further ahead, mostly sunny on Wednesday before cloud increases on Thursday. Now let's see what's leading tonight's stories on Nine News.
4: Thanks, Heidi. Tonight in Nine News Perth at 6, a solo sailor winched to safety as his catamaran sinks in the middle of the Indian Ocean. One Nation's superannuation plan labelled a retirement raid. The major change coming to save you in payment fees. Amarin Dockers Heartland as fans stay positive ahead of Friday's Do or Die final. Nine News, your news tonight at 6 on 9 and 9 Now.
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0: There's Bruno Mars, Just the Way You Are on Smooth, also Janet Jackson, and Culture Club, Come a Chameleon, the perfect song for our feel-good workday. G'day, it's Karen Prater. I hope you're having a nice cruisy day so far. You know, we're continuing more music and less talk in a few minutes with some Whitney Houston.
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0: So sweet. Vanessa Carlton, 1,000 miles on Smooth Perth. Also Genesis and Whitney Houston, How Will I Know, helping with the feel-good vibes and assisting us as we edge that little bit closer to home time. We'll take a quick look at what's happening on the roads and then we'll continue more music and less talk with some Cher.
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2: Crash cleared from Leach Highway eastbound at Tonkin Highway in Cloverdale. Freeway north in the city, busy at Mounts Bay Road. Outbound on the Mitchell Freeway, Carinup Road to Reed Highway and up at Shenton Avenue. Heavy from Hay Street out to Mill Point Road on the Quinana. Further south, Armidale Road to Billia Drive and at Rowley Road. And Tonkin Highway busy in both directions at Hale Road, Borough Highway South eastbound, Nickerson Road and also at Wellsborough Road east. Reed Highway busy in both directions at Erindale Road in Balcatta. And all clear on the Graham Farmer Freeway, Northbridge Tunnel moving well in both directions. That's the latest traffic on Smooth FM Perth.
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0: 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G'day, it's Karen. Let's check in on the latest news and traffic with Heidi, and then we'll hear another 60 minutes of more music and let's talk.
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13: Perth's traffic on Smooth.
15: Breakdown on the Kwinana Freeway northbound and Canning Highway, Como, blocking the centre lane. Also a breakdown on the Mitchell Freeway northbound entry to Reed Highway and Guelph, blocking the left lane. And breakdown cleared from the Mitchell Freeway southbound at Hay Street in the city. It's looking busy on the Kwinana inbound, Manning Road to Canning Highway. Freeway north in the city at Mounts Bay Road and outbound on the Mitchell, Stevenson Avenue to Hepburn Avenue and up at Shenton Avenue. Slow from Hay Street out of the city to Mill Point Road on the Kwinana at Royal Highway and Armadale Road to Ackerhill Road. That's the latest traffic on Smooth FM Perth.
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5: Good afternoon, I'm Heidi Tiltons. Federal Parliament has paused to remember the victims of the devastating Nepal floods. 36 Australians are among 4,000 people who are still missing, with the official death toll now passing 1,300. Prime Minister Anthony Albanese leading the condolences, vowing Australia will continue to offer its support.
16: This is now very much a race against time. And at this challenging time, our government has engaged with Australia's Nepali, Tibetan and Indian communities. Our thoughts are with them and all those affected by this disaster.
5: Two people have died in a light plane crash south of Brisbane. The BJ36 Bonanza crashed at Logan shortly after takeoff, sparking a grass fire. The opposition says it's not convinced Labor's proposal to strengthen social media legislation will work. People would be able to remove themselves from algorithms which help determine content on their feed, while tech companies who breach the rules would be fined in excess of $100 million. But Liberal leader Angus Taylor claims the current social media ban for under 16s has not been effective.
17: We've long advocated for sensible social media policies, including the social media ban for under 16s, which has failed. We know that there's only been a 4.4% reduction. Now, the implementation of that by Labor has been a dismal failure.
5: The construction industry is demanding urgent action to address a shortfall of 140,000 skilled workers. Master Builders Australia is recommending a tax rebate for apprenticeship wages and recognising thousands of workers with prior training. Chief Executive Danita Warne says it's important to address the structural workforce shortage.
18: That shortage is going to increase by an additional 85,000 people every year until we do something about the workforce shortages in the building and construction industry.
5: And Madonna and Charlie XCX appear to be teasing a mystery collab. Madonna has posted a video saying she's thinking about Charlie, prompting Charlie to reply that she's got something she wants to talk about. Updating sport, and Manus Labuschagne has retained his place in Australia's test squad for next month's tour of South Africa. Chairman of selectors George Bailey says he has faith in the struggling batsman.
19: Not shying away from the fact that we'd like some more runs from Man. That's clear, but we're also confident that he can still make a positive contribution to that squad.
5: A massive blow for the Sydney Swans as they chase AFL Premiership glory. Scans have confirmed a ruptured ACL for captain Callum Mills, and scans have confirmed Wallabies fly half Carter Gordon suffered a broken leg in his side's 28-all draw with Argentina. He's expected to be sidelined for at least 6 weeks.
9: Smooth weather.
5: Mostly clear skies tonight. Temperatures dropping to 10 degrees. A partly cloudy day tomorrow with a top of 22. Looking further ahead, mostly sunny on Wednesday before cloud increases on Thursday. 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
10: Thanks, Heidi. Tonight in Nine News Perth at 6, a solo sailor winched to safety as his catamaran sinks in the middle of the Indian Ocean. One Nation's superannuation plan labelled a retirement raid. The major change coming to save you in payment fees. Amarin Dockers Heartland as fans stay positive ahead of Friday's Do or Die final. Nine News, your news tonight at 6 on 9 and 9 Now.
20: 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Hello, it's Karen. We are playing non-stop feel-good music this afternoon. Let's jump straight into some Taylor Dane. Here's I'll Be Your Shelter.
9: Ooh. More music and less talk. Ooh. 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

0: We're keeping the feel-good tunes flowing right across your workday. There's Tears for Fears, Everybody Wants to Rule the World. Also, Mojo Lady and How Good is DeBarge, A Rhythm of the Night. That's a real fave. Hello, it's Karen. If you're giving yourself an early mark, let's take a quick look at what's happening traffic-wise. And then more music and less talk continues with some Steve Winwood.
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2: A crash on Royal Highway northbound exit to Kalamunda Road in Highwick and blocking the right lane with towies on site. Also a crash, Mitchell Freeway southbound on Loftus Street in West Perth, blocking the right lanes. Heavy traffic back to Vincent Street. Breakdown on the Kwinana Freeway northbound at Canning Highway, Como, blocking the centre lane. And delays on the Kwinana inbound Manning Road to Canning Highway, going north from the city of Mounts Bay Road. And outbound on the Mitchell Freeway, Stevenson Avenue to Hepburn Avenue and up at Shenton Avenue. Queuing inbound from Loftus Street out to Mill Point Road on the Kwinana at Royal Highway and Armidale Road to Akatil Road. That's the latest traffic on Smooth FM Perth.
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0: It's a feel-good afternoon here on Smooth. Really glad to have your company. We'll check in on the roads in just a sec. Heidi has a news update and then Byron's in with more music and let's talk for your trip home. Prince, When Doves Cry on the way, plus some Billy Ocean.
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14: Perth's traffic on Smooth.
15: A crash on the Mitchell Freeway, closed southbound at Graham Farmer Freeway, West Perth, with police and towies on site. Traffic queuing back to Vincent Street. A police incident, Mitchell Freeway southbound after Burns Beach Road in Joondalup, blocking the right lane. And a breakdown, Albany Highway westbound at Nicholson Road in Beckenham. Centre lane is blocked there. Also a pole down, Rockingham Road northbound at Mason Road in Kanana Beach, blocking the left lane. And breakdown cleared from the Kanana Freeway northbound at Canning Highway in Como. Remains heavy back to South Street. That's the latest traffic on Smooth FM Perth.
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0: Good afternoon, I'm Heidi Tiltons. Queensland police have described the confronting scene after a light plane crash south of Brisbane. Two people were killed when the single-engine plane crashed 8 minutes after takeoff in Logan, sparking a grass fire. Chief Superintendent Mel Adams says air crash investigators are still on the scene.
1: It was a very confronting scene, as you can imagine. So our care at the moment is to our emergency service responders and, of course, the family when we can make contact with them and notify them.
0: Aussie travellers are caught up in major flight disruptions after a volcano erupted in Indonesia. Around 170,000 passengers have been affected after volcanic ash forced 8 airports to suspend operations, including Jakarta's main international airport. Qantas has cancelled services to and from Jakarta, including flights from Sydney and Melbourne. The peak body for Superfund members is warning One Nation's plan to boost the take-home pay of renters and mortgage holders could leave Australians worse off. The policy would allow eligible workers to redirect a quarter of their future compulsory super contributions into their pay packet for up to 3 years. But Super Members Council Chief Executive Misha Schubert says dipping into retirement savings to tackle cost of living pressures is a terrible idea.
2: That would make Australians dramatically poorer by retirement. It would lose you those a big chunk of those compounding investment returns. It would push more people then onto the age pension, and that would mean a greater bill for taxpayers, and it risks pushing interest rates even higher.
0: More than 1 million people have been caught up in a major cyber attack on online learning platform MathSpace. The company admits hackers exploited a known security flaw, stealing names, email addresses and account details. And Australia is set to look bigger and a little more tilted on a new world map backed by the United Nations. The UN General Assembly has endorsed the Equal Earth Projection, which shows countries closer to their true relative size. The changes are already attracting plenty of attention online. Updating sport, and Marnus Labuschagne has received a show of faith from selectors included in the 16-player squad for the South Africa series starting later this month. Cooper Connolly, Matthew Kuhneman and Michael Nisa are also named. The series will mark the first time Australia's test side has returned to South Africa since the infamous 2018 ball tampering saga. Geelong has held a light training session this morning as they prepare for their semi-final against Fremantle in Perth. It comes after the Cats extended their winning streak over the weekend to 7 with a victory over Carlton. And Aussie Oscar Piastri has finished 5th at the Italian Grand Prix, which was taken out by Kimi Antonelli.
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0: Mostly clear skies tonight, temperatures dropping to 10 degrees, a partly cloudy day tomorrow with a top of 22. Looking further ahead, mostly sunny on Wednesday before cloud increases on Thursday. Now let's see what's leading tonight's stories on Nine News.
4: Thanks, Heidi. Tonight in Nine News Perth at 6, a solo sailor winched to safety as his catamaran sinks in the middle of the Indian Ocean. One Nation's superannuation plan labelled a retirement raid. The major change coming to save you in payment fees. Amarin Dockers Heartland as fans stay positive ahead of Friday's Do or Die final. 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
5: All right, well, I'm hoping now at a bit past 5, that is pretty much a Monday working day done for you, and I hope you will. Byron will be here to join you now. Thank you for being a part of our afternoon at Smooth as we get back into our favourite thing. That is loads of music for you. Great Lionel Richie song now.

0: 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More music and less talk with Byron Withian for the run home, and back into it next with a great Kinex song and some Coldplay on the way next week.
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0: Doesn't that sound great from Coldplay and Smooth FM with Clocks and Kylie Minogue before that, who I saw post the other day a big farewell to the European summer and hello to footy in Australia. She'll be out soon playing the AFL Grand Final. She'll be so good. Byron with you this afternoon. Thank you for joining us as we roll out more music and less of it for you. Before I play ABBA and before we hit the odd octave or few with Mariah Carey for you, if you're in that traffic getting home for a Monday night, let's go and see how that looks for you now, Smooth.
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2: A police incident, Mitchell Fairway southbound after Burns Beach Road in Joondalup, blocking the right lane with emergency services on site. Crash cleared from the Mitchell Freeway, reopened southbound at Graham Farm Freeway in West Perth. Remains heavy back to Vincent Street inbound on the Mitchell. Also busy freeway north of the city at Mounts Bay Road, outbound on the Mitchell, Stevenson Avenue to Reed Highway and Hodges Drive to Shenton Avenue. Also slow inbound at Burns Beach Road and outbound on the Kwinana Freeway, Manning Road and Armidale Road to Ankertill Road. Grand Farmer Freeway slow eastbound through the North Bridge Tunnel. That's the latest traffic on Smooth FM Perth.
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0: Definitely adds well to our run home on a Monday at Smooth FM. Thank you so much for being a part of it too. Byron with you here to keep you company. After a quick Smooth News update to not only One Direction and some John Farnham, but Taylor Swift's going to help you shake off the day too.
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13: A broken down truck on Great Eastern Highway eastbound before Graham Farm Freeway Burswood blocking the centre lane. Police incident has been cleared on the Mitchell Freeway southbound after Burns Beach Road in Joondalup. It's busy freeway north in the city of Mounts Bay Road, outbound on the Mitchell Freeway, Stevenson Avenue to Reed Highway and Hodges Drive to Shenton Avenue. Slow inbound at Burns Beach Road and chewing from Vincent Street down through to Loftus Street. Also delays outbound on the Kwinana, Manning Road and Russell Road. Graham Farmer Freeway, slow eastbound through the North Bridge Tunnel. That's the latest traffic on Smooth FM Perth.
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14: Good evening, I'm Heidi Tiltons. One Nation is being accused of fueling inflation with its plan to let workers use some of their super to pay rent or mortgages. Barnaby Joyce says redirecting a quarter of compulsory contributions would ease cost of living pressures, but Treasurer Jim Chalmers says it would drain super balances, putting more pressure on the pension system.
15: This is exactly why One Nation poses an unacceptable and dangerous risk to Australian workers. This will make Australians worse off, not better off, in retirement.
14: Australia's property market remains under pressure despite a slight improvement in auction results over the weekend. Sydney recorded the strongest clearance rate at 57.7%, about 5 points above the national result. Jared Berg from Cotality says the lift comes after a sharp drop in the number of homes being taken to auction.
16: So I think it's still a process of adjustment we're seeing through the market. And, you know, from the broader perspective, a national clearance rate across the combined capitals at 52.7% is still in reasonably weak territory.
14: Hundreds of workers have been stood down by collapsed Sydney property giant Bathler Group as administrators scramble to secure an emergency lifeline. The developer owes creditors around $3.4 billion, with a small group of lenders now discussing a loan to keep the administration running while thousands of unfinished homes hang in the balance. Queensland police are working to formally identify two people killed in a light plane crash south of Brisbane. The Beach Bonanza went down in a paddock at Logan just minutes after taking off from Archerfield Airport, sparking a grass fire. A solo Canadian sailor has been winched to safety by the Navy in a dramatic sea rescue more than 1,000 kilometres off the West Australian coast. A search was triggered after the man travelling from Darwin to Christmas Island failed to make scheduled calls to family. And Bad Bunny is officially halfway to the coveted EGOT. The Puerto Rican superstar has added his first Emmy to his 6 Grammy Awards for his record-breaking Super Bowl halftime show. He now only needs an Oscar and a Tony to complete the set. Updating sport, and the AFL is putting strict new limits on contact training as it steps up efforts to protect players from concussion and repeated head knocks. From the upcoming pre-season, clubs will initially be restricted to 120 minutes of contact work a week, with only half of that allowed to be high intensity. NRL boss Peter Volandis has revealed talks are well advanced for a global round in Asia. The league is reportedly exploring Hong Kong and Japan after the success of its Las Vegas expansion. And Australia's singles campaign at the US Open may be over, but Storm Hunter and Ellen Perez are still flying the flag in the women's doubles.
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14: Mostly clear skies tonight, temperatures dropping to 10 degrees, a partly cloudy day tomorrow with a top of 22. Looking further ahead, mostly sunny on Wednesday before cloud increases on Thursday. Now let's see what's leading tonight's stories on Nine News.
17: Thanks, Heidi. Right now on Nine News Perth, a solo sailor winched to safety as his catamaran sinks in the middle of the Indian Ocean. The major change coming to save you in payment fees. Amarin Dockers Heartland as fans stay positive ahead of Friday's do-or-die final. Don't worry, you haven't missed the news. 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

0: Yeah, indeed. Shaking it off for a Monday with Taylor Swift at Smooth FM and a whole lot more on the way to make you feel good next.
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0: What a great song from Rick Springfield at Smooth FM. It definitely makes you feel good on the way into Monday night, doesn't it? Jesse's going to love it. And I'll tell you, Rick's touring around America at the moment, getting a lot of comments on his very buffed physique. He's been ripping his shirt off during his shows, apparently, and looking good. Good on him. Before that, we had the Australia-bound Bruno Mars. Before that, so cool. And here next year, I can't wait. Byron with you in to play more music, and they're welcome. We'll do that with the Pointer Sisters. But firstly, another quick check-in on the traffic, which is hopefully by now quietening down a bit for you.
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2: Taking a final check of the roads for you this evening. Still a few delays from the earlier broken down truck in Burswood. Great Eastern Highway eastbound before Graham Farmer Freeway. The centre lane's blocked with traffic a bit slow, so allow for a safe merge. On the freeway northbound, busy from Stevenson Avenue to Reed Highway and further up the Mitchell Freeway, Hodges Drive to Shenton Avenue, and still recovering a slight bit out of Perth, heading southbound from Hay Street through to Mill Point Road. Otherwise, not too bad on Graham Farmer Freeway through the tunnel or on Tonkin and Row Highways. That's the latest traffic on Smooth FM Perth.
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0: It's another great song to help make this end of our Monday sound and feel good. And whatever you're doing at this near 7 p.m. point of our night, thank you so much for joining us this morning. Byron, we're here to keep you company, and we'll do that again with a great Madonna song and some Wham on the way in a moment for you.
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0: That's a good song from Queen at Smooth FM, and the big song from Batman before that from Seal as well, as we help you start to wind down for a Monday night. Actually, lots more of that winding down tonight with Cameron Daddo back in, the perfect end of our day every night from 9 till midnight here at Smooth, so I hope you join us for that. Byron with you here meantime, the great sound of Elton John and Dua Lipa and the Dream Academy, Life in a Northern Town, on the way next for you at Smooth.
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1: 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Thank you so much for being a part of it too, whatever you're doing at the moment. Byron with you as we near 8 p.m. and to keep it sounding great next, a little Irish time from Ronan Keating. It's some definite fun too with the Jacksons on the way at Smooth.
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0: Whatever you're doing at this very moment on a Monday night, we're doing our best to make it sound and feel good for you. It's me, the Hem, and I hope it's working too. Heading out towards 9 p.m. with Viner and Whit here, about to bow out actually and leave you in the company of a very relaxed Cameron Daddo. Into wind the day down nicely and take you through to midnight. Have a great night. I know you will.
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12: 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Thanks so much for joining me. Cam Daddo here with you till midnight. Hope your Monday was kind to you. Spring feels good, doesn't it? Got Casey and JoJo to make sure we end the day on the perfect note. Here's All My Life. 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

0: 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There's a smooth fave if ever there was one. Berlin, Take My Breath Away. 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Here's one from listener Ashley. 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Ash got through it in a week, she said. Says it's gorgeous. It left my heart full and happy. And even better, it's an Aussie book. Time Travel for Beginners, Jacqueline Moriarty. Shania Twain's on the way. I'm Cam Daddo. You're on Smooth.
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0: Oh, yeah. How's that to edge us through our Monday night together? Cameron Datto here with you on Smooth. Is it, what, late night pickup for the kids after school sport? 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
1: They say the holy water's watered down, and this town's lost its faith. 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

0: 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We got the music covered to settle in. I'll get Robbie Williams ready to play right after this. Keep it smooth.
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0: is a perfect song for this time of night. That's when I think of you, 1927. Little late night reflection, just right for dreaming into how you want the work meeting you have in a couple of days to go, or a conversation you want to have with a friend or a rally. I love a little manifestation time. Cam Dado pressing play on the incredible Celine Dion next. 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

0: Well, that is us cooked for this Monday, September 7. Hope the music has kept you in fine company. Cameron Daddo saying good night and welcoming in our Tuesday together. Thank you for enjoying the smooth tunes. I'll be back tomorrow night from 9. Till then, your Monday night Cam Dad joke. I let a few fly yesterday for Father's Day. I get a hall pass for that. Tonight? Well, here we go. Why do seagulls fly over the sea? If they flew over the bay, they would be baygulls. As always... I just got it. Dream big. Smooth.
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9: An earlier breakdown in Ascot, Tonkin Highway South, and at the exit to Great Eastern Highway, that has been cleared away. Freeway South are looking pretty good. Quinana Freeway North, and a few cars hopping on at Mortimer Road, again at Thomas Road. And then there's a breakdown just near Roe Highway, but it is off in the emergency lane. Otherwise, travelling well on the Graham Farmer Freeway and no issues in the Northbridge Tunnel. Little Sticky Patterson Road North, and at Mandurah Road at Quinana Beach, and Rockingham Road at Anchortel Road in Naval Base. And that's the latest traffic on Smooth FM Perth.
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10: Good morning, I'm Maham Kashani. Australia is set to tip almost $1 billion into Solomon Islands as part of a new treaty, according to a leaked text message. The package would include support for education and security as the federal government races to get the treaty signed in the coming weeks, while Prime Minister Matthew Wale remains in power. The eruption of Indonesian volcano Mount Anak Krakatoa has spewed clouds of ash over parts of the island nation, halting flights in and out of Jakarta. More than 340,000 passengers have been left stranded across Indonesia. Qantas has confirmed flights between Bali and Australian airports haven't been affected, and no Virgin Australia flights between Bali and Australia have been impacted either. The federal government has quietly shelved a 2023 promise to implement national packaging standards aimed at curbing plastics waste, citing concern for increasing cost of living pressures. And British art rock titans Radiohead will return to Australia in 2027 to play their first concerts in the country in 15 years.
11: Tick off your morning to-do list at BP with barista coffee and breakfast snacks. Turn into BP and it's tick done.
10: Updating sport. Geelong veteran Mark Blitzarves says it was an easy decision to sign on with the Cats for a 15th season in the AFL. The 35-year-old midfielder continues to play a key role this season as Geelong prepares for a semi-final match against Fremantle in Perth on Friday. And Cricket Australia is set to proceed with the partial privatisation of the Big Bash League, despite opposition from New South Wales and Queensland. States will be allowed to explore sell-offs of 49% in their BBL franchises. A formal announcement is expected to be made by Cricket Australia today in concert with several of Australia's cricket stars.
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10: Partly cloudy, heading for a top of 22 degrees. Mostly fine tomorrow and 23. Slightly overcast Thursday, sunny on Friday. And that's the latest on Smooth.
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0: Good morning. It is the More Music Breakfast Show on Smooth Perth. Hi, it's Kelly Golding here. Great to have you on board. Hope you're having a nice start to the morning. If you're just waking up slowly, enjoying that coffee. I've got more music coming up after six. Maham's in next with the latest news.
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5: Earlier breakdown cleared from the Kwinana Freeway northbound at Royal Highway in North Lake. Traffic is flowing through the area. On the Mitchell Freeway, it's building around Warwick Road inbound. The Kwinana Freeway is slow. Mortimer Road and Thomas Road and Ankerdale Road merges for a better run up across Mountbury Bridge and the Narrows right through to the city. Auckland Graham Farmer Freeway, Northbridge Tunnel moving well in both directions. Busy on Patterson Road around Mantra Road, Kwinana Beach. Also Rockingham Road between Thomas Road and Ankerdale Road in Naval Base. And around Rockingham Road, Russell Road on all approaches busy in the Henderson area. That's the latest traffic on Smooth FM Perth.
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0: Good morning, I'm Maham Khashoggi. The alleged killers of two Australian surfers and an American at a Mexican surfing spot in 2024 have gone on trial in the border resort where the three were murdered. The Australian brothers, Jake and Callum Robinson, aged 30 and 33 respectively, and their 30-year-old American friend, Jack Carter Road, were shot dead after being robbed in Baja California. Three men are on trial for homicide. The girlfriend of one of the accused was sentenced to 20 years in prison last year after admitting she instigated the robbery. Australia and Solomon Islands have reached an in-principle agreement on a major new treaty, with Canberra preparing to commit more than $980 million in additional funding, according to a leaked text message. The package would include support for education and security as Australia moves to lock in the deal, while Prime Minister Matthew Wale remains in power. Negotiations are understood to be close to complete, with the treaty potentially signed within weeks. Energy retailers have warned a push to protect struggling households from having their power cut off could leave families deeper in debt. The National Energy Regulator will this week implement changes to make it harder for electricity companies to disconnect customers who fall behind on their bills. But retailers say protection from disconnection doesn't make their bills any cheaper and could actually leave them worse off in the long run. And most young Australians are still interested in having children despite what the nation's steep decline in fertility rates suggest, but their family plans are affected by their worry about the future. A longitudinal study of about 8,000 people in Generation Z has found young people are showing a strong interest in forming families, but social cohesion, environmental degradation and trust in public institutions such as hospitals, police and legal systems are affecting their choices.
6: Tick off your morning to-do list at BP with barista coffee and breakfast snacks. Turn into BP and it's tick done.
0: Updating sport. Sydney will be without captain Callum Mills for the rest of the AFL finals and much of next year, with scans confirming he has torn his ACL. Mills' right knee gave way in the opening quarter of Saturday's upset win over Brisbane. Cricket Australia is forging ahead with plans to privatise the Big Bash League. The move will allow states to explore selling off 49% stakes in their teams. New South Wales and Queensland have long argued private equity will just be a sugar hit and a broader restructure is needed. Tasmania, Victoria and WA support the decision. And six-time Grand Slam champion Iga Swiatek is out of the US Open in a shock defeat to qualifier Jung Kun Wen.
1: Smooth weather.
0: Partly cloudy, heading for a top of 22 degrees. Mostly fine tomorrow and 23. Slightly overcast Thursday, sunny on Friday. And that's the latest on Smooth.
7: Good morning. Welcome to Tuesday. It's the More Music Breakfast Show on Smooth Perth. It's great to have your company. Hope the morning's off to a good start. Lots of feel-good music coming your way this morning. Let's get into it with Simply Red.
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0: 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It is the More Music Breakfast Show with Kelly Golding. Good morning. And Dee Ream, things can only get better. Great to have you on board. Atop a 22, partly cloudy today. Looking ahead, midweek sunny, 25 degrees. That's something to look forward to. We will check those roads back soon with the Bee Gees on Smooth FM.
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2: On the Mitchell Freeway, it's building around Warwick Road inbound. The Kwinana Freeway is slow. Mortimer Road and Thomas Road and Axtell Road merges for a better run-up across Mount Hery Bridge and the Narrows through to the city. Auckland Graham Farmer Freeway, Northbridge Tunnel moving well in both directions. It's busy on Patterson Road northbound and Mandra Road, Kwinana Beach. Also Rockingham Road between Thomas Road and Axtell Road in Noble Base and Rockingham Road, Russell Road and Henderson, busy on all approaches. Otherwise, getting a pretty good run right around the metro area. Accident, incident, breakdown free. That's the latest traffic on Smooth FM Perth.

0: playing more music and less talk for breakfast. This is Smooth Perth. It is great to have your company this morning. If you're heading into work already, we will check the roads. The latest news next with Maham, then for the drive. Sixpence, none the richer. And I've got Aha 2 on the way soon. 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
3: on the Mitchell Freeway. It's site Burns Beach Road and Whitford's Avenue and Warwick Road inbound. The Quinana Freeway busy, Mortimer Road to Rowley Road. All clear, Graham and Palmer Freeway. Northbridge Tunnel moving well in both directions. It's busy on Paterson Road northbound and Amanda Road, Quinana Beach. Also Rockingham Road between Thomas Road and Anchor Hill Road and Noble Base. And Rockingham Road, Russell Road and Henderson busy on all approaches. And roadworks, Stevenson Avenue closed southbound between Tedrick Street and the Mitchell Freeway in Innaloo with detours in place. That's the latest traffic on Smooth FM Perth.
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17: Good morning, I'm Mahan Kashani. The devastated parents of two Australian brothers killed during a surf road trip in Mexico have arrived at court to face their son's alleged killers for the first time. Perth brothers Jake and Callum Robinson and their friend Jack Carter Road were allegedly gunned down during a robbery in 2024. Deborah and Martin Robinson say they've made the journey to Mexico because they believed their sons would want them to be there. Australia and Solomon Islands have reached an in-principle agreement on a major new treaty, with Canberra preparing to commit more than $980 million in additional funding, according to a leaked text message. The package would include support for education and security as Australia moves to lock in the deal while Prime Minister Matthew Wale remains in power. A record-breaking El Niño weather event this summer could push food prices up. Experts say the predicted hot and dry conditions is one of the key issues which will affect food pricing over the next 12 months. The Bureau of Meteorology has forecast El Niño will peak in late spring or summer. And British art rock titans Radiohead will return to Australia in 2027 to play their first concerts in the country in 15 years. The tour will see the band play 16 shows across Perth, Melbourne and Sydney in May next year. Registration for ticket access is open up until Thursday evening.
18: Tick off your morning to-do list at BP with barista coffee and breakfast snacks. Turn into BP and it's tick done.
17: Updating sport. Geelong veteran Mark Bitsarves has signed on with the Cats for a 15th season in the AFL. The 35-year-old midfielder continues to play a key role this season as Geelong prepares for a semi-final match against Fremantle in Perth on Friday. Scans have revealed Swans captain Callum Mills has ruptured the ACL in his right knee. Mills went down with the injury during Sydney's upset of the Brisbane Lions on Saturday. The 29-year-old has been ruled out of this year's AFL finals and could potentially miss the entire 2027 season. And the BBL will be partially privatised in what looms as one of the most significant shake-ups of Australian cricket in decades. Cricket Australia is set to make a formal announcement today, despite opposition from New South Wales and Queensland.
1: Smooth weather.
17: Partly cloudy, heading for a top of 22 degrees. Mostly fine tomorrow and 23. Slightly overcast Thursday, sunny on Friday. And that's the latest on Smooth.
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0: Feeling good on Smooth, Frankie Valli Greece for Tuesday morning. Nice to have you here. Kelly Golding with you. The Dockers taking on the Cats in a sold-out semi-final at Optus Stadium this Friday night. Are you heading along? Fingers crossed for a win. We will check those roads. Back soon with Carly Rae Jepsen on Smooth.
1: Perth's traffic on Smooth.
2: Mitchell Freeway is slow near Abrupt Road to Burns Beach Road inbound, also Ocean Reef Road to Warwick Road. The Quinana Freeway busy, Mortimer Road to Rowley Road, a better run up across Mount Reeve Bridge and the Narrows right through to the city. Auckley Graham Farmer Freeway, Northbridge Tunnel moving well in both directions. Tonkin Highway busy now northbound from Kelvin Road to Wells Road East. Rowe Highway slow northbound at Tonkin Highway and Greatiston Highway Bypass. And busy on Patterson Road and Mount Road, Quinana Beach heading north. Also Rockingham Road and Anchor Hill Road in Naval Base. That's the latest traffic on Smooth FM Perth.

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6: Perth's traffic on Smooth.
7: Broken down truck southbound on Tonkin Highway in the left-hand lane just before Albany Highway turn-off in Gosnells. It's looking slow on the Mitchell Freeway, Burns Beach Road inbound, also Ocean Reef Road to Warwick Road and at Vincent Street. The Cronulla Freeway busy, Mortimer Road to Rolly Road and at South Street, and Tonkin Highway busy northbound and Kelvin Road in both directions of Wasper Road East. Broad Highway slow northbound at Tonkin Highway and Great Eastern Highway bypass. West Coast Highway is queuing, heading down the coast at Scarborough Beach Road in Scarborough. That's the latest traffic on Smooth FM Perth.
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8: Good morning, I'm Maham Kashani. The murder trial for three men accused of killing two Australian brothers in Mexico is underway. The parents of Jake and Callum Robinson have travelled to the country to be in court during the proceedings. Their mother, Deborah, has told Nine her sons would have wanted her there.
9: How important is it to be here today, Deborah?
10: Very important. We're doing this because we believe Callum and Jake would want us to be here.
8: Federal senators will consider new legislation to bolster the government's under-16 social media ban. Labor wants to amend the bill to give the eSafety Commissioner more power to scrutinise platforms. The government is also preparing to unveil its draft digital duty of care legislation today. Energy retailers have warned a push to protect struggling households from having their power cut off could leave families deeper in debt. The National Energy Regulator will this week implement changes to make it harder for electricity companies to disconnect customers who fall behind on their bills. Firefighters are warning dangerous conditions will continue in Queensland this week. Multiple blazes have ignited in the hot, dry weather in recent days. One blaze closed the Burnett Highway for several hours yesterday, while another in Ipswich came dangerously close to homes. And Australia's oldest woman has passed away at the age of 112. Lorna Henstridge was born in Adelaide in 1914. She has three kids, seven grandkids and nine great-grandkids. She lived independently until the age of 105.
11: Tick off your morning to-do list at BP with barista coffee and breakfast snacks. Turn into BP and it's tick. Done.
8: Updating sport. Jack Viney has been told by Melbourne to explore a trade. Demons club bosses telling the 32-year-old opportunities would be limited for him next season if he stays. The North Queensland Cowboys are preparing their defence ahead of a judiciary hearing tonight. Lock forward Ruben Cotter is pleading not guilty to a careless high tackle charge, which threatens to rule him out of Friday night's elimination final against the Rabbitohs. And at the US Open, 8th seed Iga Swiatek has bowed out in the 4th round with a shock loss to Olympic champion Qinwen Zhang.
6: Smooth weather.
8: Partly cloudy, heading for a top of 22 degrees. Mostly fine tomorrow and 23. Slightly overcast Thursday, sunny on Friday. And that's the latest on Smooth.
12: 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Thanks for having us on. Kelly Golding here playing more music and less talk. Hope your morning and week is off to a great start. We've got the feel good music. I've got Pink soon. And Dancing on the Ceiling now. Turn this up, Lionel Richie. Ooh,
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0: Well, Tainted Love, the old one-hit wonder, still going strong. Kelly Golding here. Great to have your company for Tuesday morning. A beautiful day on the way today in Perth, the top of 22, partly cloudy. Coming up Thursday is Are You OK Day. Conversation could save a life. Great chance to have a chat to a colleague or a friend. If you struggle with those kind of combos, they've got some suggestion starters up on their website, areyouok.org.au, worth checking out. We will check those roads back soon with Casey and the Sunshine Band.
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2: On the Mitchell Freeway, it's slow at Burton's Beach Road and Ocean Reef Road to Reed Highway inbound. Also Hutton Street to Vincent Street. Quinana Freeway busy outbound. Billier Drive to Russell Road. Inbound from Mortimer Road to Rolly Road and Farrington Road to Mount Marie Bridge. Tonkin Highway busy southbound. Hepburn Avenue to Morley Drive. In both directions, it was for Road East. Rye Highway side northbound at Carroll Avenue. Nicholson Road to Kenwick Link. Tonkin Highway and both directions at Great Eastern Highway Bypass. Also busy Armidale Road at Tonkin Highway, Forestdale and Canning Highway, Reynolds Road and Applecross. That's the latest traffic on Smooth FM Perth.

0: feeling good on Smooth. What a song for the drive into work. It's Kelly Golding playing More Music and Less Talk. Thanks for choosing Smooth. If you are at home still getting organised, we've got the latest news, some great songs to get you motivated this morning. The Cranberries on the way and MJ too.
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1: Perth's traffic on Smooth.
18: A crash on Royal Highway westbound at Carroll Avenue, Jandakot, in the right emergency lane with towies on site. So on the Mitchell Freeway at Burns Beach, right inbound. Also Ocean Reef Road to Reed Highway and Hutton Street to Vincent Street. Quinana Freeway busy, Mortimer Road to Rowley Road inbound. Farrington Road to Mowhery Bridge. Outbound busy, Billier Drive to Russell Road. And Tonkin Highway, busy southbound, Hepburn Avenue to Morley Drive, and both directions of Wasper Road East, Rye Highway side northbound, Carroll Avenue, Nixon Road to Kenwick Link. That's the latest traffic on Smooth FM Perth.

0: Good morning, I'm Maham Kashani. A trial is underway in Mexico this morning for the men accused of killing Australian brothers Jake and Callum Robinson. The brothers and their American friend Jack Carter Road were killed on a surfing trip in Baja California along Mexico's Pacific coast 2 years ago. Three men have been charged with aggravated homicide. Australia could provide close to $1 billion in support for the Solomon Islands under a new treaty. A leaked text message reveals the two countries have reached an in-principle agreement, which would include support for education, security and development. Australia is moving to lock in a deal while Solomon's Prime Minister Matthew Wale remains in power. Australia's Council of Small Business Organisations wants the government to consult the sector before legislating new rules for social media algorithms. The government is expected to unveil draft digital duty of care laws today, aiming to give users more control over the content in their feeds. And British art rock titans Radiohead will return to Australia in 2027 to play their first concerts in the country in 15 years. The tour will see the band play 16 shows across Perth, Melbourne and Sydney in May next year. Fans can register for ticket access now, with registration to close on Thursday evening.
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0: Updating sport. Melbourne wants to trade out Premiership midfielder Jack Viney in the firm belief he won't be fit in the midfield unit next season. News Corp reports the Demons have strongly encouraged him to explore a move to a new home for 2027 after battling serious injuries this year. Geelong veteran Mark Bitsarves says it was an easy decision to sign on with the Cats for a 15th season in the AFL. The 35-year-old midfielder continues to play a key role this season as Geelong prepares for a semi-final match against Fremantle in Perth on Friday. He says he doesn't know when he'll hang up the boots.
2: I'm sort of planning for every year now to be my last year and seeing how it goes. So I know it can end pretty quickly and your body feels good, and then 1 week it doesn't, then you can just fall off a cliff a bit. So I'm really aware of that and always planning for life after footy.
0: And Cricket Australia is set to proceed with the partial privatisation of the BBL despite opposition from New South Wales and Queensland.
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0: Partly cloudy, heading for a top of 22 degrees. Mostly fine tomorrow and 23. Slightly overcast Thursday, sunny on Friday. And that's the latest on Smooth.
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0: Feeling good on Smooth Young Hearts Run Free Candy Station with the Cranberries Dreams 2. Did you have that one cracked up? Love that song when I'm driving. Kelly Golding playing more music and less talk on Smooth this Thursday. Practical Magic 2 hits cinemas. And we've got tickets in You and Three for free for you and three friends to head along. 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You can catch Sandra Bullock and Nicole Kidman returning as the iconic Owen sister witches. They're doing lots of press at the moment, aren't they? We'll check those roads back soon with Phil Collins on Smooth Perth.
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2: A crash on Rail Highway westbound at Carroll Avenue, Jandakot in the right emergency lane with towies on site. Slow on the Mitchell Freeway inbound at Burns Beach Road, Ocean Reef Road to Reed Highway and Hutton Street to Vincent Street. Cronulla Freeway busy inbound, Mortimer Road to Rowley Road, Farrington Road to Mountery Bridge and outbound to Billia Drive to Russell Road. Tonkin Highway, busy southbound, Hairpin Avenue to Morley Drive in both directions of Wellsboro Road East. Royal Highway, so northbound at Carroll Avenue, Nixon Road to Kenwick Link in both directions of Tonkin Highway and Great Eastern Highway Bypass. That's the latest traffic on Smooth FM Perth.

0: 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It is the More Music Breakfast Show. Talk at the moment. Who's going to play the new James Bond? Jack Lowden, Callum Turner, Jacob Elordi, Aaron Taylor Johnson, or Idris Elba? Who do you think? Bring back Daniel Craig, I say. News is next.
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